Def Leppard Hysteria right here on hour three of your journey home. We're getting there, cousins. We're almost home. Did you see Def Leppard on America's Got Talent? They blew the roof off the joint. It was great to see an old band from my childhood up there still rocking in 2026.

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0: On this day in 1955, Chuck Berry's Maybelline enters the U.S. Top 100 at number 13. The record later climbed to number 5 and became one of the foundational early rock and roll singles. On this day in 1985, Bryan Adams' Reckless reaches number 1 on the Billboard 200. For Canadian radio, this one lands close to home. The album was recorded largely in Vancouver and produced a run of huge singles, including Run to You, Heaven, and Summer of 69. On this day in 1996, Oasis plays the first night of its landmark Nebworth concerts. Oasis performed at Nebworth on August 10th and 11th in 1996. Roughly a quarter a million people attended across two nights, a snapshot of Britpop at full cultural force. And finally, on this day in 2008, Isaac Hayes dies at the age of 65. Hayes was one of soul music's greatest architects, songwriter, producer, arranger, vocalist, and the voice behind the Oscar-winning theme from Shaft. His influence runs through soul, funk, hip-hop sampling, and film music.
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0: Now your Journey FM weather forecast for the Coast Salish regions. For the lower mainland this afternoon, a mix of sun and cloud, and a high of 22 and 25 inland. Tonight, clear, and a low of 13. Tomorrow, a mix of sun and cloud, a high of 22 and 25 inland. For the Gulf Islands, Nanaimo and Cowichan Valley regional districts, this afternoon mainly sunny and a high of 25. Tonight, a few clouds and a low of 13. And tomorrow, mainly sunny and a high of 25. 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

0: Riders on the Storm, that's the Doors right here on your journey home. All right, cousins, I gotta know, have you heard of Dudes Club? Dudes Club provides space to facilitate a participant-led community for men's mental health and wellness in the downtown East Side. I had the opportunity to speak with Francis Baptiste, the head of social media from Dudes Club. Let's have a listen. All right, Francis, thank you so much for joining us. Why don't you start by introducing yourself and giving us just a little bit of background on Dudes Club.
1: My name is Francis Baptiste. I run social media and the music studio here at the Dudes Club. I've been here with the organization for about 2 years, and it was really kind of my opportunity, I felt, to give back to the community, especially the community that's given so much to me. The Dudes Club is a men's wellness mission that aims at kind of allowing men to find a safe space and to let their guard down and be a little more vulnerable than they are out there in the real world, so to speak. You know, one of the things that we find is that men face very particular challenges, especially older guys, where you're growing up in an environment where you're kind of taught to show your weaknesses to people. You're taught to kind of to be strong and to show your strength, and you don't want to be a burden on anyone. But the problem with this is it creates an environment where you're not allowed

0: allowed to be weak and you're not allowed to be vulnerable. And then a lot of men, as they age, they end up just kind of suffering in silence. They don't talk about their health. They don't necessarily trust the healthcare system. And so we're trying to create a place where men can come and socialize and kind of be themselves and be open and vulnerable about what they're going through in their lives.
1: You're so right, Francis. Older men especially do tend to isolate. So if somebody wants to make that step and come down and check out Dudes Club and they're feeling a little hesitant, what can they expect when they first walk through the door?
0: It's funny, like, we don't have a registration. We try to keep our space as low barrier as possible. We try to make sure it doesn't feel like a program. It doesn't feel like something run by a health authority. So it feels almost more like a social club. When people first ask about the Dudes Club, I usually tell them the best time to come would be Mondays at lunch, is kind of like our hallmark meeting where most of our activity happens. Every Monday from 1 till 4, although in the summer it usually starts a little earlier. People come, they meet here, we socialize, we sit around the tables, we cook a meal together. We play bingo. We assign jobs to people. So, like, we usually have 3 or 4 little jobs that people can help out with, whether it's helping out in the kitchen or maybe cleaning up outside a little bit or just kind of, like, managing space a bit, and they'll get paid honorariums for that. But it's really just a chance to sit around, have a meal, play a couple games, win a couple prizes, and just kind of, you know, socialize a little bit. I think the main thing that we find is a lot of men don't know how to reach out to each other, yeah, to take that first step of going to a new space.
1: Thanks again, Francis, for your time today and just giving us a little bit of info on Dudes Club. Now, if somebody wants to get involved, wants to volunteer, wants to just check it out, what's the best way to connect with Dudes Club?
0: Yeah, if you follow Dudes Club on social media, on Instagram or Facebook, the thing is, like, we have this space here at 1318 Francis Street, and we always have events coming up. 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

Fear of a Dead Man right here on Journey. All right, cousins, we made it through day one of a brand new work week, but that's it, that's all. That's my time for the day. I hope you got home safe. I'm going to leave you all in a good way. Come see me tomorrow. I'll hang out with you on your commute. But this is Alana Miles, lover of mine. Stay deadly, cousins, right here on Journey. Why do I-

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3: Welcome to Good Medicine. I'm your host, Ashley Pimlott, and I want to know, what does good medicine mean to you? Today, we're joined by a woman whose voice and vision has touched readers, listeners, and communities across Canada. She is Cree and Dene from Sandy Bay in northern Saskatchewan, a celebrated author, poet, and visual artist with over 30 years in journalism at CBC, CTV, and APTN. She has carried stories with integrity and depth. She later turned her attention fully to writing, publishing acclaimed novels like Bearskin Diary, Bone Black, and The Narrows of Fear. Her latest work is a children's book published by Medicine Wheel Publishing called Mother Earth, My Favorite Artist. This vibrant picture book invites young readers to see the artistry of the natural world, the shine of the rocks, the trail of bird tracks, and the beauty of a sunset, all through Indigenous teachings that celebrate interconnectedness, land-based learning, and respect for our Mother Earth. In this conversation, we explore her personal journey from being taken from her family at birth to becoming one of Canada's most celebrated Indigenous voices in literature. She reflects on self-worth, resilience, collaboration with illustrators, and her commitment to literature as a way to nurture creativity, love, and community. It's an honor to welcome today's guest, Carol Rose Golden Eagle, here on Good Medicine.
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3: Welcome back to Good Medicine. I'm your host, Ashley Pimlott. In the first half of today's conversation, we're journeying with Carol Rose Golden Eagle into her early life, her time in journalism, and her transition into becoming a full-time author and artist. She shares the inspirations that shaped her storytelling, her reconnection with her Cree and Dene identity, and her reflections on the goals and dreams that guide her life, including the playful ones, like learning to bake bread and play the cello. All that and more right here on Good Medicine. So how are you doing today?
5: I am doing wonderfully here in very windy Saskatchewan today.
3: Let's start off by just telling us your name, where you're from, and a little bit about who you are.
5: All right. So I generally start off saying hello. Tanse, ipwa mioki sigal, nitsi tikasun, asawan mikasuasqueo, which is hello. It's a beautiful day. And my name is Carol Rose Golden Eagle.
3: Beautiful. So how I heard of you was through your book, which I have here, Mother Earth, My Favorite Artist, which is absolutely beautiful, by the way. So before we dive into that, can you tell me just a little bit about your journey?
5: All right. Well, I suppose if I was going to start anywhere, I would introduce myself in the Cree language, because it was a language that was taken away from me the very day I was born. I was one of those tens of thousands, possibly hundreds of thousands of kids who were scooped up in the 1960s. And my mother was Cree from Sandy Bay, northern Saskatchewan. She was a nurse. I don't know why anyone would take a baby away from a medical professional who was responsible. Anyway, they took me away from her the day I was born. And my father is Dene from Lalash originally. But yeah, so I did not know my family, my Cree Dene roots at all until I was in, well, an adult, starting to explore and try to find answers and find out where I belong in my 20s and into my 30s. Finally, I met my biological family. So that's been awesome. The joy in my life are my three children. Actually, I wrote a whole poetry manuscript just for them. There we are. The essential ingredient in our lives is love. And so it's basically a bunch of love letters to my kids. I have, as I mentioned, three. They're all adult now. And Hanani, my oldest, I have twins, a girl and a boy. Nahani is one of the twins. She just graduated from the University of Regina. She has her Bachelor of Education, so I'm very proud of her. And her twin brother, Daniel, we call him Danny all the time. He's a firefighter based in Prince Albert, Saskatchewan, so we're all just praying for his safety. It's bad out there some days with wind and fire in the bush. And my oldest son, Jackson, is an aircraft mechanic. He lives in Langley, British Columbia, and I can't believe how his brain works. He's into physics and, you know, how mechanical things work. And it's amazing to me. So anyway, he's an aircraft mechanic. Very important job. If you're going to be getting on a plane, you want to have somebody like my son working on it before it goes out. So anyway, those are the most important people in my life. And the rest of it, I sort of just try to wake up every day and be thankful for waking up every day. And also, you know, I do it sometimes and then other times I won't. But, you know, I might take a 2-week period where every day I wake up and I give 5 or 10 points of gratitude as a way to start the day. I got to get back into making that part of my morning routine before my coffee. That's a little bit about me, I suppose. You probably already know that I spent a long time working in radio and television news in Canada. Yeah. And then one day I said, you know, I'm not getting any younger. And if I wait until retirement to start my writing career, it just didn't make any sense. So I threw in the towel, so to speak, on my journalism career. And I worked with a lot of really wonderful people across Canada. So I left the media and I went full time into being an author and artist. And that was an amazing jump. It was like, it was more like being thrown off a cliff in some ways. But yeah, so I'm so fortunate that my decision and my dream to be able to be a writer in Canada, and I'm just so grateful for that. It happened. So I'm continuing to write. And you already showed my kids' book, which was me and my dog walking around outside every day, because you have to when you have a dog, right? I would look at what was surrounding me where I live. I live in Regina Beach, Saskatchewan, and it's right on the lake, right? So there's just a lot of beauty in walking around outside. So anyway, that's what the children's book is about, but I will be bringing out more children's work. Primarily, I'm also a poet and a fiction writer. And on my bucket list, long time ago, I said I would like to be the poet laureate of Saskatchewan. So I did that. That's another thing. I was so happy when I got that news. But anyway, I'll continue to chip away at the bucket list and get a whole bunch more literature out for Canadians to read.
3: Well, you brought up the bucket list. Do you care to share maybe some of those really daring feats that you hope to accomplish?
6: When I first started full-time as a writer, I said I wanted to have at least 20 books on the market by the time I was 65, because I can't remember how old I was. I think I was late 40s when my first novel, Bearskin Diary, was released in the early 2000s. I can't remember. But anyway, I don't think I'm going to make it to 20 by the time I'm 65, unless some miracle happens, and that happens once in a while. The thing about miracles, and that's why I like the kids' book, is they happen every day right in front of you, and especially if you are able to be around small children because they're so honest and it's beautiful to watch. So that's a miracle, I think. Anyway, there we go. I don't even know what your question was.
3: That's okay. We started with your journey and then we were talking about the bucket list, 20 books. Was there anything else on your bucket list?
6: I want to get out and be more physically active because I used to walk at least 2 hours a day. I mentioned my dog. She developed some health problems and she's not with me anymore. So I don't walk as much as I used to. But that's no excuse that I have no dog. So I want to start getting fit again. And not to say, oh, I'm fit. It's because it's good for you to walk around. You don't have to go to a gym and, you know, make a big deal. Just put your runners on and get out there. And I can walk now. And so this is something I'm very grateful for our medical system and our skilled surgeons and medical staff here in Canada. I have two fake hips. So anyway, it was not that long ago, I guess maybe going on 2 years or year and a half, I got a new one, like the second one, and I can walk again. No, and when I say that, it's I couldn't walk. Oh my Lord, it hurt so much. And I like to go out and spend some time outdoors. In fact, when I'm finished with you, I'm going to walk up to the post office. There we go.
3: As someone who works an office job, and I wasn't always an office worker, it's been just profound how stiff your body is when you don't move it and move it often.
6: I know. Oh, wait. There's one other thing I will accomplish on my bucket list. When I was growing up, my grandma was amazing. She baked these beautiful loaves of bread. She probably was trying to instruct me at some point how to do it. I never learned. So this year I have committed to learning how to make a beautiful, proper loaf of bread because all of mine's flat. I mean, I love bannock, but when you're doing bread that rye, you know the bread. Mm-hmm. I'm going to make one of those this year. So there we go.
3: I love that. I've been humming and hawing about making my own bread, but the kitchen is not somewhere I excel, so maybe I'll just let that be.
6: No, it's good to make food. That's another one of my joys. Mm. And in fact, I put together a cookbook for my kids because when they moved out, they'd always phone me or email me and say, how do I make this? And want the recipe and the ingredients and stuff. So I decided there are three of you doing this a lot. And so I took our favorite recipes and put them all together with a bunch of photos of them cooking because they've been cooking since they were children. I mean, we had to teach a kid how to cook. So they all know. And I went off on a tangent. I tend to do that. But baking bread, yes. We love bannock in the house. But to make that beautiful loaf, there's a skill and I'm going to learn it. There we go.
3: I love that determination. My goodness. Okay, so you had a whole bunch of experience in media and broadcasting, and then you made the jump to author, but that's still all storytelling. Why is storytelling so important to you?
6: It is so important because it takes you to places that are beautiful, and a lot of people spend thousands of dollars to get on a plane and go somewhere else in the world. And if you have an active imagination and creativity to appreciate that, even as a reader, because you as a reader have blessed me and you read my stories and it takes you to a place where I will read, you know, another author and I want to know what's going on. or I want to get scared, you know, if it's a horror genre or whatever. So yeah, it takes you to a special place. But in terms of writing for children, I've seen in movies, there will be a line saying, if you could go back to one moment in time, what would it be? I know you've heard that in a movie somewhere. We all have. So I thought about that the other day. And any of the one moments of the years and years and years, every night since my kids were infants, they've been nestled in my arms. So I have three children. We would read. And that's why I love Mother Earth, my favorite artist, because the illustrator, Wally, she did an amazing job. And so if this book was out when my kids were little, and it wouldn't matter if they were toddlers or 4 years old or whatever, they would love to hear the story about, what did you see outside today that was beautiful? So we'd read the book and then, you know, have a discussion. And any one of those moments is where I would go back, because it was all full of color and love and imagination. And that's why I like to write. And even like my fiction stuff is quite dark, because I like to write whatever I want to write. So if anyone ever says, oh, women don't write no horror genre, well, I do. So anyway, this Bone Black is one of my other novels, calling attention to the crisis of missing and murdered Indigenous women and girls, right? And so that's sort of the purpose behind why I wrote this. But I mean, it's a novel, so you're going to meet these characters. And as a reader, it takes you into, again, another world, right? But I am so lucky that I was the one who was able to make that other world. And so, you know, it's fun. It's a way to express yourself. It's a way to address societal difficulties and problems in a way that, as a writer, I can say things that might be outrageous that you're not going to hear a regular politician talking the way some of the characters in these books talk. They're very frank. It's freeing that way, too. Basically, I just love it. That's all. And I hope that love comes out in the pages.
7: I loved that whole answer, because without getting into it, it's like, yes, that message really speaks to me personally, because I want to be an activist and like advocate for people who don't have a voice. But how do you do that? Do you do it in the political sense? And to write about it feels like such a free and open dialogue, like guilt-free.
6: Yeah.
7: I'm not doing a very good job explaining
6: That was perfect. Your explanation was beautiful. Thank you.
7: And you mentioned the illustrations and the colors, that's so good. It really drew my eye, and I wish that the listeners could see it. They're so vibrant and dimensional. How was that collaborative process with the illustrator?
6: I have never met the illustrator.
7: Oh, interesting.
6: She lived in London, Ontario. So everything was, you know, email and talking to each other that way. She was a delight. And I hope that you see much of her work on the children's market as an illustrator in the coming years. And the other thing I love, there seems to be more of an interest, thankfully, in Indigenous children's literature. It just makes sense that the work of an illustrator is going to be needed all the time. And I love that all of these Indigenous artists who, you know, may not have had the opportunity before are going to be discovered as well, because they are amazing artists in their genre. I love what she did.
7: It was beautiful, yeah. Stay tuned. After the break, we'll hear about Carol's work in children's literature, her collaboration with illustrators, and the loving messages she weaves throughout her stories for future generations. That's next, here on Good Medicine.
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7: Welcome back to Good Medicine. I'm your host, Ashley Pimlott. Before the break, we heard Carol Rose Golden Eagle reflect on her early life, her career in journalism, and her transition into a full-time writing life grounded in resilience, identity, and creativity. Now, Carol takes us deeper into her newest children's book, Mother Earth, My Favorite Artist. She speaks about working with illustrators, why storytelling matters so deeply for children, and how her writing carries messages of acceptance, self-worth, and love. Can you speak to this book specifically, Mother Earth, My Favorite Artist, which I love the title. How did you come to the title? And also, how did you choose the natural elements that were featured, like the geese and the trees and the ice and the pollinators and the bear? Why did you choose those?
6: I look for those things. I have always looked for, I'm surprised there's not a frog in here. But yeah, those are things that I look for when I'm out in the bush or just out in a park or along any waterway, including a prairie slough. It's amazing how much life is in there. And just to watch and just be grateful that I'm able to stand there and watch.
7: Near the end, on page 21, it says, "Mother Earth is amazing. It's true. But your artwork is beautiful, too. That is because it was created by you." And I don't know if it's because, personally, the expression of art really resonates with me. And through my journey, like, acceptance of self is definitely a theme that I had worked on in the past a lot. Can you tell me more about that phrase and what it means to you?
6: I guess I'm going back in time again to when my children made those beautiful paintings. You know, the ones that are on every cookum's fridge. They would show me their artwork at the end of the day. And, you know, somebody might say, "Oh, but I don't like the spider that I made." And I would tell them, so I put it in the book. Mother Earth is amazing. It's true. But your artwork is beautiful, too. And that is because it was made by you. And what I want there is I would like children to take a look at themselves and just be happy because they are beautiful regardless of everything, whether you're tall or whether your hair is short or long or whatever the case may be. I just kind of would hope it would encourage children to take a look at themselves and say, "Holy cow, I really am special." And it's okay to remind everyone about that. I think we should address each other like that all the time.
7: Yes, everybody. Even adults.
6: I agree.
7: Especially adults.
6: Yeah.
7: That spoke to me so deeply. My Nana growing up always just worshipped the art that I made. And I remember thinking, like, this is garbage. Like, this is the paper that I put my pencils and my paintbrushes on to rest. It wasn't even like my artwork. It was like a paper. And she framed it and it instilled so much confidence and acceptance.
6: That's how it should be. Somebody gives you a gift. And I guess this goes right into adulthood too. A neighbor of mine across the road here, she's a pretty good gardener. And so every late summer, she'll walk around the neighborhood carrying a big basket of extra kale or extra rhubarb or whatever. And when she sees you, she'll come over and give you some of her produce. And we need to keep doing those things. They don't cost anything. And it's just being kind to each other. Mm-hmm. And, you know, here I am talking, but just to sit and listen is so good. I think the internet has a lot to do with why that's diminishing, which is very sad. So yeah, just to sit and listen to the sound of someone's voice, listen to the bacon sizzling in the pan, go outside and listen to the birds and listen to the wind. And it just, it's good. It's good. So I love that. The whole concept of take a breath. If you're feeling anxious or angry or whatever the case may be, just take a breath. And if you're able to go outside and do that, that's double good medicine. There we go.
7: Speaking of good medicine, we talked about so much good medicine. Going for walks, connecting with your pets, your animals, being outdoors, having those good soul foods, sharing stories, being creative, and being with your family and being around children. Do you have any practices beyond that, which is so much already, that you do for your good medicine to keep your mind, body, and spirit?
6: Oh, that's Xavier. He's a cello. I'm not good at playing it, but I'm okay. I know a few things. And so I need to go back to taking lessons because I love the sound of it. And I always wanted one. And actually, the Saskatchewan Arts Board put out a call a couple of years ago saying established artists that, you know, you want to have some sort of equipment that would enhance your artistic practice, then put in an application. And I had heard this one poet who was plucking a cello while reciting his poetry. And I thought, oh my God, that sounds amazing. And it's fascinating to watch. And it's a poetry reading. And so I wanted to start off doing that. But he's beautiful. I named him, as I told you, I named him Xavier. And I started taking cello lessons and I will go back to doing that. So that's on the bucket list then. You know, it would be nice to think that also by the time I'm 65, I will be playing my cello, not as good as Yo-Yo Ma, but it will be there in my heart.
7: I love your honesty there. Like, we don't have to always be the best at everything. We're allowed to do things because they bring us joy. Yeah.
6: Exactly.
7: And also what you mentioned about the lady who would share her produce. When you come from a place of abundance and giving, the more you give, the more you get. But if you're coming from a place of lack and fear of loss, then it almost feels like you call that into existence and you end up losing more.
6: I know what you're saying. Another example about just being kind and loving and being a good neighbor and friend. I have a lot of leaves in the yard. And I remember a couple of years ago, a neighbor down the street came and took them while I was out at the grocery. I came home and there were no bags of leaves. They were all gone. And he sent me a note later saying, oh, just so you know, I was going to the dump anyway. So I picked up your bags in case you're wondering. And it's like, well, of course I'm wondering. Who's going to take a bunch of... Anyway, so those are things that we need to make normal again. Get back to being beautiful. And that means in here. And what you say. And, you know, think good thoughts. That's a good thing. I like it.
7: So we kind of mentioned the acceptance, pride in your work, and gratitude. If there was one message you hope readers could take from any of your literature, what would you hope that message to be?
6: A long time ago, somebody who I respected very much would always say, don't let the bastards get you down. That's it. Apply it to every situation. Because it seems to help, because it reminds the person that we really have everything that you need. And I'm going to take cello lessons again. But if you need to go speak with an elder and just feel a little more centered, or, you know, you don't know something, well, go to the library and find out. And I think that's that saying, even though it might sound confrontational, it's not. If you apply it to everything, you know, walking the dog, my dog probably looked at me and said, don't let the bats get you down. Let's go for a walk. And so she got me out of the house. And it always makes me feel better when I'm spending time outdoors, come back, and it just, it's good.
7: Do you have anything else you'd like to add before I ask my final question?
6: I don't think so. I think you have done wonderfully in saying, here, go.
7: And you've done wonderful answering. It's great back and forth. Okay, so my last question is, if our listeners are hoping to find your works, follow whatever you're up to, where can they find you?
6: I used to have a website, and so I'm going to have to get back to renewing that because I haven't yet. And So I don't have that. But any of the publishers that I have worked with, Medicine Wheel Publishing in British Columbia, another publisher in British Columbia who publishes my fiction is Nightwood Editions. And based out of Ontario, I have a new novel coming out. Main character is a vampire. And Chris, he lives out here in Regina Beach as well. I love that book. And in publications is a feminist press, and they have published most of my poetry as well as a couple of books of fiction. So there you can find it through the publisher. And if you want to go to a bookstore, make it an independent bookstore.
7: Carol, it was such a pleasure to talk with you. It was just such a fun conversation, and I loved hearing all your stories. And I just thank you so greatly for your time.
6: Well, it was nice to meet you.
7: Likewise.
9: 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I'm Ashley Pimlott. Thank you for joining me. May you carry today's story as a reminder of kindness, creativity, and the beauty of Mother Earth. Have a gentle evening, and I'll see you again next week on Good Medicine.
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That is a great way to start the 70s at 7, KISS on 106.3 The Journey. I'm a Hoople. Good evening. This is a Chad, and I'll be hanging out with you tonight, and I'm coming for Fish while he holds down the morning show. We have quite the playlist for you tonight, and it's all from the 70s, so let's make like Back to the Future and get out of here. Cheap Trick on CJNY.

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One of the catchiest songs I know. I need to remember this, add this one to my playlist. Black Cow by Steely Dan on 106.3 The Journey. Here's a fun fact for you. For a song that opens one of the greatest albums ever made, Black Cow has lived a surprisingly quiet life on the big screen. While Hollywood keeps reaching for Steely Dan classics like Dirty Work and Do It Again, Black Cow remains one of the band's hidden gems, known more by diehard fans than movie soundtracks. We're going to take a listen to that right now. It's Steely Dan on CJNY.

Blondie on CJNY with One Way or Another. Speaking of going after something no matter what, that's pretty much the entire plot of the James Bond film Diamonds Are Forever. Released in 1971, it marked Sean Connery's return to the role of 007 after he had previously stepped away from the franchise. The movie follows Bond as he investigates a massive diamond smuggling operation that eventually leads to a plot involving a space-based laser weapon, because apparently regular villains just aren't ambitious enough for Bond. Keeping Those Diamonds Shining, Max Webster is up next on CJNY.

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On the edge of CJNY, it's Train from Blackfoot. Well, my time has come to an end, so I guess it's time for me to head her home. Thanks for spending a part of your evening with me, and I always appreciate the company, and hopefully we'll do it again sometime soon. I'll leave you with a song that I first got to know in my teenage years. It's one of those tunes that just seems to fit just about anywhere, and I even heard it performed at a wedding once, and honestly, it sounded pretty great. Van Morrison is up next on CJNY with Into the Mystic. This is a Chad saying guilt. I'm Manis Kasim. Take care, everybody.

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1: Folks, here's a story about a friend of mine from out in the Midwest. He's a tall, handsome guy, and Jack, he really knows how to dress. He wears nothing but the best at no times that money can buy. I've watched him so often pay as high as $100 just for one necktie. He was something to look at when he came on the scene. Check, that cat was clean. He used to change his vines at least 7 times a day. And what he paid for them, Jim was made. Like one vine alone cost the cat $3,000. And he had 2 $50,000 rings. And he wore one on each hand. Check, that cat was clean. When Bobo walked down the street, he'd sweep the average woman right off her feet. And another thing I like about it, Jim, that cat was built. And the shirt she wore cost a grand a piece, handmade out of pure Japanese silk. Jack, that cat was clean. He had coal black hair and his teeth was white as snow. The chicks used to scream when Bobo walked in the door. He'd sometimes smile and give the girls a wink. And the top coat he was wearing was hand-stitched, fur-lined, out of pure genuine. Check, that cat was clean. He had a pair of shoes. I ain't never seen a pair like that. And what he used to wear with them was a pair of silk slacks cost him 7 bills and a $500 genuine Panama hat. Jack, that cat was clean. The gloves he wore must have cost him $800 a pair, and he had a pair to match everything that he'd wear. And every time he went out, I don't care when, you'd always see him wearing that $70,000 stick pin. Check, that cat was clean. I got a long-distance call late yesterday. Yeah, you guessed it all right. It was from Bobo. And he said he just bought a jet and he was headed this way. So here's a tip to all you so-called playboys. With them fine queens, you better get them out of sight before Bobo comes on the scene. Because the way that cat dresses Jim, and with his dough, if he hit on one of them, ain't no way in the world she can say no. Because that cat will be clean, clean, clean. Ooh-wee, that cat will be clean.
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Now what's the good of earning with no time for spending? 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

Leadbelly, Sunhouse, Robert Johnson, Big Big Bill Brunzi, and Blind Lemon Jefferson. 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

Come on. 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No, different song. Edgar Winter Group, Journey 106.3. It's Fish. Great to have you along. Happy Tuesday. We're getting through the week and already dreaming of Friday. Friday evening, of course. We're going to take a bit of a break. If you hadn't had a chance to look outside, sunshine in the forecast. We'll get to it in just a sec. But first, Colin James. Two of my favorite things. Chicks and cars.

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2: And here's a look at the Journey FM weather forecast for the Coast Salish regions. In the Lower Mainland today, expect sunshine, high of 22 and 25 inland, and a low of 14. For tomorrow, a mix of sun and cloud, 30% chance of small showers, high of 23, and then cloudy overnight with more showers at a low of 14. For the Gulf Islands, Nanaimo, and Cowichan Valley regional districts, mainly sunny and 25, partly cloudy overnight at a low of 13. And for tomorrow, a mix of sun and cloud, high of 26, 14 overnight. 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

You know what? I love a good throwback. This is the thing I loved about the early 2000s, was you had bands who weren't afraid to embrace the strange, and the darkness definitely loved their glam rock. 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
1: Now a look at the Journey FM weather forecast for the Coast Salish regions. In the Lower Mainland, sunshine 22 and 25 inland and clear overnight at a low of 14. For tomorrow, a mix of sun and cloud with a small chance of showers, high of 23 and 28 inland. And expect cloudy periods overnight with a small chance of showers, low of 14. For the Gulf Islands, Nanaimo, and Cowichan Valley regional districts, mainly sunny and 25, partly cloudy overnight, low of 13. And for tomorrow, a mix of sun and cloud at 26 and clear overnight, low of 14. 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

How about a super group involving Johnny Depp, Joe Perry, and Alice Cooper? And a cover of Motorhead's Ace of Spades. Well, that's exactly what you may have gotten or may get. It's a super group called the Hollywood Vampires. The upcoming live album at Montreux Jazz Festival is going to be out August 16th. I'm actually super curious about how this turns out.

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make your tree. Oh, hey, Steve Miller Band, Journey 106.3 and the Joker. A little after 7, how you doing? We got the High Note coming up, a run back, if you will. It's up after the Doors and Roadhouse Blues, and an update on weather coming up. You got a name? Everybody's got a name, but you got one that's had a song written about it? Well, if you haven't, I'm challenging you. We'll talk about it in a sec. Doors,

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1: Well, as if vinyl wasn't enough, CDs may be making a comeback. According to a new mid-year music industry data result, CD sales are up 16%, outpacing vinyl, which grew just 2.4% over the same period. So music industry experts say that the biggest drivers are younger listeners are discovering CDs now for the first time, and longtime collectors are returning to the format. 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And record labels are obviously noticing the demand. Artists from major pop stars to independent musicians are now releasing deluxe CD editions and exclusive bonus content. And now another interesting trend is now being renewed: CD players. Thrift stores and secondhand shops are reportedly seeing fewer players on their shelves. People aren't just collecting CDs, they're actually listening to them. Now, the best thing that CDs offer, that streaming can't, is ownership. Don't need a subscription. An internet connection. You don't have to worry about it just randomly disappearing 1 month or 1 year. Looks like the humble CD may be finding a whole new audience. Let's just hope they stay the same price. And that's the High Note for this hour.
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1: And here's a look at the Journey FM weather forecast for the Coast Salish regions. In the Lower Mainland today, expect sunshine, high of 22 and 25 inland, and a low of 14. For tomorrow, a mix of sun and cloud, 30% chance of small showers, high of 23, and then cloudy overnight with more showers at a low of 14. For the Gulf Islands, Nanaimo and Cowichan Valley regional districts, mainly sunny and 25, partly cloudy overnight at a low of 13. And for tomorrow, a mix of sun and cloud, high of 26, 14 overnight. 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

Okay, off the top of your head, how many songs have a woman's name in the title? I'll give you a sec. Because I'm asking this question, what's your name? Isn't that awesome to have a song as your name as the title? You got Angie, Billie Jean, Michelle, Peggy Sue, Jolene, Lola, Rhiannon, Suzanne, Roxanne. Maybe we'll write one for you. Text me in, 250-638-0056. You're not going to text me in, are you? Am I going to have to bust out my guitar?

0: When a child is in the hospital, visitors come to say hello. And when visiting hours are over, they leave. But family does whatever it takes to stay. At Ronald McDonald House, we believe families shouldn't have to fight alone. So we make sure they have everything they need, with a community of support, warm meals, and a place to rest. Because when a child is sick, family stays. And Ronald McDonald House stays with them.
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Journey 106.3, say hello, it's Fish with you. Wake up weather coming up. If you like sunshine, well, that may be in your forecast. It's after Bob Dylan, Journey.

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1: Now a look at the Journey FM weather forecast for the Coast Salish regions. In the Lower Mainland, sunshine 22 and 25 inland and clear overnight at a low of 14. For tomorrow, a mix of sun and cloud with a small chance of showers, high of 23 and 28 inland. And expect cloudy periods overnight with a small chance of showers, low of 14. For the Gulf Islands, Nanaimo and Cowichan Valley regional districts, mainly sunny and 25. Partly cloudy overnight, low of 13. And for tomorrow, a mix of sun and cloud at 26 and clear overnight, low of 14. 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

Hey, it's Gowan Adjacent, Journey 106.3. How you doing? As we both know, Larry Gowan, I can call him Larry because he literally put out an album called Call Me Larry, okay? Chill. We're not on speaking terms, but he's Larry. A trailer is being released for a new documentary highlighting Styx's 20-year partnership with Kaboom Collective. That is a Cleveland nonprofit arts organization. A lot of big words for me. 20 years on. So they're going to have a bunch of new orchestral arrangements of a bunch of different Styx songs, Blue Collar Man, and Build and Destroy. If you've ever seen Larry in concert, he is an orchestral guy, plays the piano very, very well. You Are a Strange Animal, jumping back to 1985, Lawrence Gowan, Journey.

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0: The Journey.

These two certainly had some issues with each other. Guns N' Roses, Journey, 106.3. I'm not talking about people in the band. I am talking about the bands, Nirvana and Guns N' Roses. There was an interesting beef between them, a bitter feud. Team Axl or Team Kurt? Where were you in 1993? All apologies. Journey, 106.3.

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And here's a look at the Journey FM weather forecast for the Coast Salish regions. In the lower mainland today, expect sunshine, high of 22 and 25 inland, and a low of 14. For tomorrow, a mix of sun and cloud, 30% chance of small showers, high of 23, and then cloudy overnight with more showers at a low of 14. For the Gulf Islands, Nanaimo and Cowichan Valley regional districts, mainly sunny and 25, partly cloudy overnight at a low of 13. And for tomorrow, a mix of sun and cloud, high of 26, 14 overnight. 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

Okay, you know me, I'm a big Rush nut. That's nothing new. Journey 106.3, how you doing this morning? It's Fish. So in a YouTube video, Rush were treated to more surprises. They played The Pass, Presto's The Pass. They hadn't performed that since 2013. And The Anarchist, also they haven't played since 2015. An even bigger surprise, I've been trying to stay away from set lists, Close Your Ears. 1977's A Farewell to Kings. That's the first time since 1979. Oh, I cannot wait. I'm sorry. They were asked a question, though. Will you be making new music with your new drummer, Anakin Niles? And Geddy was like, no. I got enough to worry about. Learning like 40 of these songs, especially when some of them are like 20 minutes long. Man. I don't know how they do it.

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0: Journey 106.3, we're feeling all right. There's traffic. It's Fish. Hope you're not stuck in traffic by any means. We're going to take a break. We will take an update for the weather. Sunshine, maybe, in your general area. And then we're coming up to 9 o'clock. We're going to hear from 5440 and the Stones coming up.
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0: Now a look at the Journey FM weather forecast for the Coast Salish regions. In the Lower Mainland, sunshine 22 and 25 inland and clear overnight at a low of 14. For tomorrow, a mix of sun and cloud with a small chance of showers, high of 23 and 28 inland. And expect cloudy periods overnight with a small chance of showers, low of 14. For the Gulf Islands, Nanaimo and Cowichan Valley regional districts, mainly sunny and 25. Partly cloudy overnight, low of 13. And for tomorrow, a mix of sun and cloud at 26 and clear overnight, low of 14.

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me with your best shot, Journey 106.3. It's Fish. Great to have you along for one more hour. We're going to do a rerun here of High Note coming up. It's after Thin Lizzy and the Cowboy Song, and we're going to look at weather as well. If you can't look outside, or if you haven't been outside like of some kind of vampire like me, sunshine in the forecast. Love to see it. Thin Lizzy, Journey.

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1: All right, here's another one about AI. So in a time when AI seems to be just quite about everywhere these days, one music icon, which may have come across your timeline, well, he's drawing a line. Weird Al Yankovic said he recently turned down what he called a nice pile of money to appear in a commercial. He then discovered it was for an AI company. He said he originally thought it was just business software. 90s anybody? But once he learned AI was at the center of the campaign, he backed out, saying, "I can't be the poster boy for AI. I am not down with that." So whether you agree with him or not, that could be a reminder for you that artists still value authenticity and are willing to stand by their principles, even when it comes at quite a financial cost. Do you know anybody like this? For someone whose career has been built on creativity, originality, and a very human sense of humor, that's a message that maybe you can agree too. A lot of fans can appreciate. I certainly do. Thanks, Weird Al. And that's this hour's High Note.
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1: And here's a look at the Journey FM weather forecast for the Coast Salish regions. In the Lower Mainland today, expect sunshine, high of 22 and 25 inland, and a low of 14. For tomorrow, a mix of sun and cloud, 30% chance of small showers, high of 23, and then cloudy overnight with more showers at a low of 14. For the Gulf Islands, Nanaimo, and Cowichan Valley regional districts, mainly sunny and 25, partly cloudy overnight at a low of 13. And for tomorrow, a mix of sun and cloud, high of 26, 14 overnight. 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

Feel good tunes for a Tuesday. Great to have you along, Journey 106.3. I don't know if you knew this, but the Rolling Stones dropped a new album named Foreign Tongues. That debuted at number 7 on the Billboard chart. The band's 39th top 10 hit in the U.S., extending their record for the most top 10s ahead of Barbra Streisand, who has 34. Mick Jagger also turned 83 on the 23rd of July. After his, like, what, 20th kid?

just might live along with all our sins in Fisher Bay, Manitoba. I know my Savior lives peaceful in a house without any kids. Somewhere like

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0: 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Eric Clapton. Please.
1: You did it. Way to go. Another day. Journey 106.3. There's Cream and Crossroads. I'm out of here. Have yourself a good one. Be back in the hot seat tomorrow. Same time, same place. I don't know. There was some info coming up from Def Leppard, their camp. Their guitarist, Phil Collin, very important distinction, had an interview and said that their latest single, Rejoice, is one style of a song that's on their upcoming album. As for the rest, whoa, this is really wacky. As they say, progressive Def Leppard, I'm in. Their last album of new material was 2022, Diamond Star Halos. However, we're traveling back to 1983. Big hair. Foolin'. Journey. Cheers.

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2: Now a look at the Journey FM weather forecast for the Coast Salish regions. In the Lower Mainland, sunshine, 22 and 25 inland, and clear overnight at a low of 14. For tomorrow, a mix of sun and cloud with a small chance of showers, high of 23 and 28 inland, and expect cloudy periods overnight with a small chance of showers, low of 14. For the Gulf Islands, Nanaimo and Cowichan Valley regional districts, mainly sunny and 25, partly cloudy overnight, low of 13. And for tomorrow, a mix of sun and cloud at 26 and clear overnight, low of 14. For up-to-date weather, anytime, check out the CJNYFM.ca homepage or download the Journey FM app for iOS.
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2: Now here's a look at the Journey FM weather forecast for the Coast Salish regions. In the Lower Mainland today, 23 and clear overnight, dropping to 14. Tomorrow, a mix of sun and cloud with a small chance of showers through the morning and hazy throughout the afternoon. High of 23 and 26 inland. And for the Gulf Islands, Nanaimo and Cowichan Valley regional districts, mainly sunny today, high of 25 and partly cloudy overnight at a low of 13. A mix of sun and cloud tomorrow, again with a small chance of showers in the morning, hazy throughout the afternoon at a high of 27, 14 overnight and clear. 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
2: Now here's a look at the Journey FM weather forecast for the Coast Salish regions. In the Lower Mainland today, 23 and clear overnight, dropping to 14. Tomorrow, a mix of sun and cloud with a small chance of showers through the morning and hazy throughout the afternoon. High of 23 and 26 inland. And for the Gulf Islands, Nanaimo and Cowichan Valley regional districts, mainly sunny today, high of 25 and partly cloudy overnight at a low of 13. A mix of sun and cloud tomorrow, again with a small chance of showers in the morning, hazy throughout the afternoon at a high of 27, 14 overnight and clear. 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
2: Now here's a look at the Journey FM weather forecast for the Coast Salish regions. In the Lower Mainland today, 23 and clear overnight, dropping to 14. Tomorrow, a mix of sun and cloud with a small chance of showers through the morning and hazy throughout the afternoon. High of 23 and 26 inland. And for the Gulf Islands, Nanaimo and Cowichan Valley regional districts, mainly sunny today, high of 25 and partly cloudy overnight at a low of 13. A mix of sun and cloud tomorrow, again with a small chance of showers in the morning, hazy throughout the afternoon at a high of 27, 14 overnight and clear. 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
1: Now here's a look at the Journey FM weather forecast for the Coast Salish regions. In the Lower Mainland today, 23 and clear overnight, dropping to 14. Tomorrow, a mix of sun and cloud with a small chance of showers through the morning and hazy throughout the afternoon. High of 23 and 26 inland. And for the Gulf Islands, Nanaimo and Cowichan Valley regional districts, mainly sunny today, high of 25 and partly cloudy overnight at a low of 13. A mix of sun and cloud tomorrow, again with a small chance of showers in the morning, hazy throughout the afternoon at a high of 27, 14 overnight and clear. 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

0: Get ready for a groundbreaking talk show that celebrates Indigenous culture and highlights the movers and shakers of the Lower Mainland and around the world. 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

Rock of Ages, that's Def Leppard right here on your journey home. Aninchi Quagin, Uncle Trent, and Disneycaws. Hello, cousins. Uncle Trent here on this Tuesday afternoon. And you know what? We're going to have some fun this afternoon. We have a ton of great music. We got a great show planned for you. We got your conversation starter coming up, your uncle teaching next hour, and of course, music history in hour three. So strap in. Sit back and let's enjoy some Foreigner right here on your journey home.

0: Moment of weakness, that's Biff Naked right here on Journey and Cousins. Today's conversation starter is about the things we've learned the hard way. Every generation has a few of those lessons, stuff nobody explained properly, things we had to figure out after making the mistake, or problems we were told to just tough it out. And some of those experiences probably did make us stronger, but here's what I'm wondering. Once you've paid for a lesson, do the kids coming behind you really need to pay full price again? Maybe part of getting older is turning scars into directions. So I want to hear from you today. What is something your generation learned the hard way that younger people shouldn't have to? Do me a favor, cousins, head on over to our Facebook and Insta pages. Drop a comment there and let's keep the conversation going.
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0: Now your Journey FM weather forecast for the Coast Salish regions. For the Lower Mainland this afternoon, sunny and a high of 23. Tonight, clear and a low of 14. Tomorrow, a mix of sun and cloud, hazy and a high of 23. For the Gulf Islands, Nanaimo and Cowichan Valley regional districts this afternoon, sunny and a high of 25. Tonight, a few clouds and a low of 14. Tomorrow, a mix of sun and cloud, hazy and a high of 28. 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

0: The James Gang right here on 106.3 CJNY, and that guitar sounds like it knows exactly where it's going, doesn't it, Cousins? Walk Away came from the James Gang's 1971 album Thirds, with Joe Walsh doing what he has always done so well. The song arrived near the end of Walsh's original run with the band. He would leave later that year, build a solo career, and eventually join the Eagles. There's something fitting about a song called Walk Away becoming one of the best remembered tracks from a chapter he was about to leave. Sometimes walking away isn't quitting. Sometimes you've learned everything that particular room can teach you. You can find more about Joe Walsh's legacy at joewalsh.com.
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All right, cousins, are you looking for something to do this evening? 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It's called Westfest. They're going to have bouncy castles, face painting, musical performances. 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All right, let's get back to the music. Don't forget, we got your Uncle Teaching coming up next hour, and here's Nickelback.

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Slide me into hour two of your journey home. That's Cheap Trick right here on CJNY. All right, cousins, I got to know, is it your birthday today? Because if it is, your celebrity birthday twin is none other than actor Chris Hemsworth from Thor and the Avengers. Happy birthday to everybody celebrating today. Got your uncle teaching coming up. And this is ELO right here on Journey.

0: Creedence Clearwater Revival, that's Bad Moon Rising right here on your journey home. All right, cousins, gather around your radios because it's time for today's Uncle Teaching. Now, every generation likes to brag just a little bit about how tough we had it, and some of that is worth being proud of. But if we learn something the hard way, does the next generation really need the same bruise before we'll let them learn from us? I don't think wisdom is proving you can survive the same pain twice. Wisdom is being able to say, I went through that, and maybe you shouldn't have to. Our Mushums and Kokums passed along what they knew because knowledge was useful to the people coming behind them. We can do the same without pretending younger people have it easy. Their hard things may simply look different than ours.
1: 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Don't be fooled. This is not some religious feel-good program. This is real life. It's raw, direct, and personal. Have you ever wondered if there really is hope for something better? We invite you to listen to Indigenous voices, Native American First Nations people who understand. Storyteller, every Sunday at 9 p.m. on CJNY The Journey 106.3.
0: Now your Journey FM weather forecast for the Coast Salish regions. For the Lower Mainland this afternoon, sunny and a high of 23. Tonight, clear and a low of 14. Tomorrow, a mix of sun and cloud, hazy and a high of 23. For the Gulf Islands, Nanaimo and Cowichan Valley regional districts this afternoon, sunny and a high of 25. Tonight, a few clouds and a low of 14. Tomorrow, a mix of sun and cloud, hazy and a high of 28. 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

The Bare Naked Ladies right here on CJNY. And cousins, if you're looking for some free family-friendly entertainment to take in this week on August the 13th in the city of Burnaby at Burnaby Mountain Park, you can take in two free musical acts. It starts at 6, goes till 8:15, and it's all a part of a program where they bring live music to public spaces. You can find out more at burnaby.ca. All right, cousins, we got the Pretenders on the way, but not before the Zombies. This is Time of the Season on Journey.

0: Back on the chain gang, that's the Pretenders right here on Journey. And cousins, thanks so much for hanging out with Uncle Trent this afternoon. But I gotta say that this song sounds bright until you actually listen to the weight underneath it. Chrissy Hynde began Back on the Chain Gang during a period of personal change, but the song took a deeper sense of loss after Pretenders guitarist James Honeyman Scott died in 1982. Grief doesn't always arrive sounding like a funeral. Sometimes life keeps moving, and you're expected to find your place in line again. Somehow, music can hold both things at once, the hurt and the motion forward. You can find out more about the Pretenders' music and their legacy at thepretenders.com.
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Get a haircut and get a real job. That's George Thurgood right here on 106.3 CJNY. All right, cousins, I got to know, do you know that on this day in 1984, Van Halen's Panama was tearing up American radio, sitting at number 15 on the top 40, right in the middle of one of the biggest summers of the band's history. That single would eventually continue climbing and eventually peak at number 13 on the Billboard Hot 100. All right, cousins, I got more music history for you coming up next hour. Till then, here's Panama. This is Van Halen right here on your journey home.

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